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2: 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Lows dip down to about 47 tonight under mainly clear skies. Mainly clear skies again tomorrow. High temperatures reach up to 74. Chance of rain showers tomorrow night. Lows dip down to about 44. Partly cloudy skies. 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I'm meteorologist Laura Lockwood. Currently, it's 63 degrees.
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0: Nothing like a little bad company. Quite right before that. Song originally done by the band Slade, I always like to point out. Come On, Feel the Noise. 10 years later, after Slade recorded it, Quite Right covered it and had a huge hit. Yes, it's a good thing. If you got a good song, you want to cover it, make it yours. That's what Guns N' Roses have done from time to time. A good example of that coming up next.
1: It's a blast from the past.
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5: It's May 28th, and today in 1977, the Steve Miller Band releases the album Book of Dreams. It includes Jet Airliner, a song originally recorded by the blind blues musician Paul Pena. Steve Miller's version goes to number 3, while Paul Pena's version remains unreleased for over 20 years. A white rock star stealing from a black musician? There's a first. May 28, 1983, Van Halen earns $1.5 million to play California's US Festival. Opening for the band, The Clash, who criticized the festival for not donating to charity. This angers David Lee Roth, who insults The Clash the best way he knows how.
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5: 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More tomorrow. 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

0: Tom Petty, along with the Heartbreakers, to write a great book, Mike Campbell, who is the guitar player, his biography is Heartbreaker, talks about how he and Tom would collaborate on writing songs. Mike would come up with musical riffs and had a small little mixer at home and small 8-track recording that he would master songs onto a cassette, just instrumentals with riffs and ideas and rhythms and stuff, and give them to Tom. And then Tom would come back with genius songs like Here Comes My Girl. And they did that throughout their whole career. It was a great little collaboration between the two. I'm Tim Jeffries. Tom is on the way. Tom Sawyer, that is.
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2: Here's your Classic Rock 93.9 forecast, brought to you by Dansville Water Systems, your number one choice for water treatment for home and business. Lows dip down to about 47 tonight under mainly clear skies. Mainly clear skies again tomorrow. High temperatures reach up to 74. Chance of rain showers tomorrow night. Lows dip down to about 44. Partly cloudy skies. 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I'm meteorologist Laura Lockwood. Right now, it's 57 degrees.
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0: David Lee Roth and Van Halen hitting the high notes, sounding great. David Lee Roth out on the road these days. It's kind of tough for a guy who's now in his 70s to be sounding like he's 24 when he recorded that debut album. The critics are not kind to the David Lee Roth show, citing that the band is quite good, and he's got about 4 background vocalists, but the weakest part of the David Lee Roth tour is David Lee himself. Standing by, my friends. We're going to kick off another long set with some Cheap Trick next.
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0: Making the rock and world go round, it's Queen and Tim Jeffries with a story about a tourist in Washington in trouble in the state of Hawaii. Pleaded guilty Wednesday to charges of hurling a rock at an endangered Hawaiian monk seal. Was then ordered by the court to stay away from the Hawaiian beaches, which is a tough thing to do if you're in Hawaii. Stay away from the beaches. Again, the man was from Washington State. Someone saw him throwing a coconut-sized rock at the seal. His name is Igor Lytachuk, I believe. He's 38 years old from Covington, Washington, charged with harassing and attempting to harass a protected animal. Earlier this month, a witness recorded what prosecutors say was a video of him throwing a rock at the monk seal at a Maui beach. Defense attorney said his client was trying to protect a sea turtle. And has since been physically assaulted, threatened, and doxxed. Moral of the story, don't throw rocks at any kind of animal, especially if you're in Hawaii.
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0: 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It's Tim Jeffries and Danzel's Second Saturdays are back. June's theme is Fairy Fest with Fairy Doors of Dansville. You got that? Saturday, June 13th, second Saturday of the month from 11 a.m. till 2 p.m. Mini Downtown Festival with lots of fun stuff going on.
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2: 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Lows dip down to about 47 tonight under mainly clear skies. Mainly clear skies again tomorrow. High temperatures reach up to 74. Chance of rain showers tomorrow night. Lows dip down to about 44. Partly cloudy skies. 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I'm meteorologist Laura Lockwood. Right now, 54.
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0: Fleetwood Mac. Mick Fleetwood update on the rebuilding of his restaurant in Lahaina. It was destroyed in those tragic wildfires in 2023. An update last month says the rebuilding is, they're in the rebuilding phase, and the process of actually beginning construction begins soon. And a lot of fundraising and people hopeful they'll be able to capture the same charm when they rebuild that restaurant. In the meantime, we're going to kick off another long set, some Pearl Jam on the way next.
1: Hey, Professor of Rock, Adam Reeder here with today's Classic Rock U Crash Course, brought to you by Sleep Number. Now, Eddie Van Halen actually wrote the Elegant Piano intro for Right Now back in 1983. It was even before Van Halen's number one hit, Jump. It sat there unused for nearly 10 years, but when David Lee Roth left, there was a conscious decision to broaden the band's music with Sammy Hagar as the frontman. Like Eddie, Sammy wanted to move past party anthems, and he penned lyrics that were more reflective of society, really about living in the moment. They got pretty serious. The Red Rocker thinks it's some of his best work for the band. But there was serious drama during the shoot for the music video for Right Now, with Sammy right in the middle of the feud. To make matters worse, Sammy was also dealing with pneumonia at the time, and he actually walked off the shoot in frustration. Right Now stalled at number 66 on the Billboard Hot 100, but it was a number 2 track on the mainstream rock chart in 92 and a big hit on MTV. Well, that's today's Crash Course. We'll see you this weekend on Classic Rock U.
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0: It's my goal every night. 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
2: 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Lows dip down to about 47 overnight under mainly clear skies. Lots of sunshine again Friday. Daytime highs approaching 74. Chance of rain showers Friday night. Lows dip down to about 44. Partly cloudy skies. 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I'm meteorologist Laura Lockwood. Currently, it's 52 degrees.
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0: None of those great songs from the Slippery When What album. When they launched John Bon Jovi and the band into the stratosphere in the rock world of, like, what is it, 1987, right? Hey, it's Tim Jefferson. A lot of fun hanging out with you. Let's do it again tomorrow night. What do you say? Meantime, how about a band that's back out on the road? Billy Corgan and Smashing Pumpkins. They're going to kick off another long set next.
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0: Yeah, gonna go crazy, crazy on you, Heart with Mud. We heard from GNR in that set. Boy, GNR, they're rocking quite a tour, a worldwide tour, doing all those amazing tunes in concert, all that fun, all that energy, all that sweating from Axel and GNR. That is quite a tour for sure. Boston, they're coming up. Author on Aerosmith and the Allman Bros are next.
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0: You know what? There is something about you, Boston, with Mud. We heard from Aerosmith in that set. Back in the saddle again. We are back in the saddle again. Your weekend headspace is sort of kind of here. Come on, the short work week, that rocks all the way. I wish every week was a four-day work week, right? Hey, Journey's coming up. I'll throw on Ozzy and look out. The Police are next.
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2: 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Lows dip down to about 47 overnight under mainly clear skies. Lots of sunshine again Friday, daytime highs approaching 74. Chance of rain showers Friday night, lows dip down to about 44, partly cloudy skies. 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I'm meteorologist Laura Lockwood. Currently 50.
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0: Ozzy Rocks Over the Mountain with Mud. We heard from the Police in that set with a message in a bottle for you. The message reads, go enjoy your summertime fun. The unofficial beginning of summer is on. Go rock the summer big time. Journeys coming up. Oh, they're on Green Day and Tesla. They're on deck too.
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0: Yeah, BTO, and you ain't seen nothing yet with Mud, the OG version of BTO. That would be the Guess Who with Randy Bachman and Burton Cummings. Well, they're rocking a tour. Boy, how about that? The Guess Who back in action doing up a tour. Very cool. Mata Hoople, they're coming up. I'll throw on Billy Squire and Led Zepp there next.
1: 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That and much more coming up on the next Floyd and Slip. 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

0: Dude, all the young dudes, Ian Hunter and Mappa Hoople, doing the David Bowie tune. You know, David Bowie's version is very raw. So, like, if you hear that one, you're like, what happened to the tune? Why is it so different? It's raw. That's why. Mappa Hoople took it too. Here's the cliche, the next level. Hey, the Thunder from Down Under, they're coming up. I'll throw on Foreigner and Nirvana. They're next.
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2: 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Lows dip down to about 47 overnight under mainly clear skies. Lots of sunshine again Friday. Daytime highs approaching 74. Chance of rain showers Friday night. Lows dip down to about 44. Partly cloudy skies. 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I'm meteorologist Laura Lockwood. Currently, it's 48 degrees.
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4: 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Uh-huh. 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I don't think so. We're going with Sgt. Pepper's Lonely Hearts Club Band, and are celebrating its birthday this week. 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

0: 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They are hot blooded, red hot. They're on a tour that finally will end at the end of the year. So they say right now, you never know with them. 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

0: I thank you, The Top with Mudboy The Top. They've been rocking quite a tour for a real long time. They end each and every night when they're on stage with a LaGrange. Maybe try to change it up. Maybe I Thank You would work as well, right? Hey, Steve Miller is coming up, author on Def Leppard. And Lynyrd's next.
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0: Right on Classic Rock Geography, Steve Miller. You keep on rocking me, baby. Def Leppin, that set. Smile, show us your tooth. Photograph. Now's the time of year to take a lot of pictures. You don't have to worry about wasting film in your camera no longer. You just discard the pictures you don't like, which they come up often. You're like, I don't like the way I look here. Well, get rid of it, you know? Hey, Boston's coming up. Off there on GNR. And Fleetwood Mac, they're next.
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2: 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Lows dip down to about 47 overnight under mainly clear skies. Mainly sunny skies again Friday. Highs level off around 76. Partly cloudy skies Friday night. Slight chance of rain showers. Lows dip down to about 43. 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I'm meteorologist Laura Lockwood. Currently 48.
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0: Yeah, David Bowie from Diamond Dogs and Rebel Rebel with Mud Mud. What a fantastic tune. We heard the Scorpions doing the bloody ooh in that set. I can't explain. What a fine version. Scorpions, well, they'll continue to tour plus a Vegas residency. That's one fine rocking touring band for sure. Way to go. Billy Idol, Brian Adams, and Tom Petty. They're all coming up next.
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2: 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Lows dip down to about 47 overnight under mainly clear skies. Mainly sunny skies again Friday. Highs level off around 76. Partly cloudy skies Friday night. Slight chance of rain showers. Lows dip down to about 43. 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I'm meteorologist Laura Lockwood. Currently 48.
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0: Billy Idol on the White Wedding with Mud. A great time for Billy Idol right now. He's in the class of 2026 in the Rock and Roll Hall of Fame. Congrats. Plus, his rock doc is out on the tube, which, by the way, is tremendous. Called Billy Idol Should Be Dead. Way to go, Billy Idol. Tom Petty is coming up. Author on Phil Collins and the crew, they're waiting for you too.
1: 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What is the greatest album of all time? Yeah, not bad. Maybe. I don't think so. We're going with Sgt. Pepper's Lonely Hearts Club Band, and we're celebrating its birthday this week. Joining us will be all the other artists on the charts at the same time, the week of Sgt. Pepper's release, including Otis Redding, The Lovin' Spoonful, The Tremolos, The Turtles, The Animals, The Hollies, The Easy Beats, Gary Lewis and The Playboys, and The Grassroots. We're celebrating the greatest album ever made, baby, this weekend, the world's only rock and roll dance party. I see you this weekend in the Underground Garage.

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0: Find me somebody to love. Queen with Mud Rush in that set, boy, Rush. They're hanging out in their Toronto garages and practicing. They have quite a tour ahead. The 50-something tour beginning mid-June, going all the way through the end of April of 2027. Boy, that's quite a long tour, and what a great tour for sure. The Clash, they're coming up. Author on Skid Row in the top, they're next.
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2: Here's your Classic Rock 93.9 forecast, brought to you by Dansville Water Systems, your number one choice for water treatment for home and business. Lows dip down to about 47 overnight under mainly clear skies. Mainly sunny skies again Friday. Highs level off around 76. Partly cloudy skies Friday night. Slight chance of rain showers. Lows dip down to about 43. 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I'm meteorologist Laura Lockwood. Currently, it's 46 degrees.
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0: You know, come to think of it, I remember you, Skid Row, with Mud from Classic Rock 93.9. The former lead of Skid Row, Sebastian Bach, will now take over lead controls of the legendary Twisted Sister on their 50th anniversary tour as Dee Snider is ill. 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

0: Ronnie Says, that's the name of the song. Saturday Night Special, Lynyrd with Mutzo Skynyrd, hanging out with the legendary Foreigner to rock a tour, the Double Trouble Double Vision Tour. How about the name of that tour, and how about that pairing? A very cool tour for sure. You know, Bon Jovi is coming up. I'll throw on the Police and Soundgarden. They're on deck too.
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2: 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High temperatures reach up to 76 today under mainly clear skies. Partly cloudy skies tonight. Slight chance of rain showers. Lows up aloft around 43. Sunshine mixed with clouds at times. Tomorrow, daytime highs approaching 63. 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I'm meteorologist Laura Lockwood. Right now, it's 46 degrees.
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0: 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Tom Petty before that, I Won't Back Down, and Fleetwood Mac with The Chain. Good morning, Ed, here on this Friday. Up next, Faces, Stone Temple Pilots, and ELO.
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1: With SRN News, I'm Jason Walker. U.S. and Iranian negotiators apparently reaching a tentative deal to extend the ceasefire by 60 days and start a new round of talks on Iran's nuclear program. Romanian authorities say a Russian drone that was part of an overnight attack on Ukraine instead hit an apartment building in eastern Romania. Two people have been hurt. Massive fire in Dallas after residents had reported a gas leak in a huge apartment building. At least three people are dead and numbers could still climb. His name is Shrey Parleek. He's a 14-year-old from California. And when it comes to spelling, no question about it, he is on top. He has won the Scripps National Spelling Bee. This is SRN News.
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4: A Hornby man was arrested recently following an investigation of animal cruelty that happened in Steuben County. Steuben County Sheriff's report, 69-year-old James Burnside was arrested last week, Friday, May 22nd, after an investigation into a loose dog that officials say appeared to be malnourished. Three dogs were removed from the residence by the Hornby Dog Control Officer in order to receive emergency treatment at an animal treatment center. Officials found Burnside failed to provide proper care or sustenance for the three dogs that remained at the residence. Officials charged Burnside with three counts of torturing or injuring an animal. He was released on an appearance ticket for Hornby Town Court. The Steuben County Department of Public Works announced a bridge in Canisteo will be closed beginning in June. Beginning Monday, June 8th, the bridge on Hammer Creek Road that runs over Hammer Creek will be closed to all traffic for 8 weeks. During the project, the bridge will be replaced with a new concrete box culvert. There'll be no on-site detours available. Drivers are asked to plan accordingly and use Feenaughty Hill Road instead. A roast beef dinner is being held this Sunday, May 31st from 12:30 to 4. Meals are eat-in or take-out. Presale tickets are not being sold. Meals are $15 and will be available at the Webster Crossing United Methodist Church at 7242 Webster Crossing Road in Springwater.
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6: AP Sports, I'm Geffen Coolball. Sebastian Aho scored the first of three opening period goals to help the Hurricanes take a commanding 3-1 Eastern Conference Final Series lead over the Canadiens with a 4-0 victory.
7: Game one, we didn't have what we needed, and we figured it out, fortunately, and obviously the fourth one's the hardest one to win.
6: The Spurs host the defending NBA champion Thunder Thursday, hoping to force a Game 7 down 3-2 in their West Final Series. In tennis, Novak Djokovic reached the third round in four sets amid a heat wave at the French Open. Australian Open winner Elena Rybakina was eliminated in a three-set tiebreaker. MLB Shohei Ohtani pitched six scoreless innings with seven strikeouts and hit a solo homer in the Dodgers' 4-1 win over the Rockies. And NFL Packers running back Josh Jacobs was released from a Wisconsin jail while authorities investigate allegations of domestic abuse. Geffen Coolbaugh, AP Sports.
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8: Here's your Classic Rock 93.9 forecast brought to you by Dansville Water Systems, your number one choice for water treatment for home and business. High temperatures reach up to 76 today under mainly clear skies. Partly cloudy skies tonight. Slight chance of rain showers. Lows up aloft around 43. Sunshine mixed with clouds at times. Tomorrow, daytime highs approaching 63. 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I'm meteorologist Laura Lockwood. Right now, it's 45 degrees.
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0: Scorpions, Rhythm of Love, and Rat with Round and Round on Classic Rock 93.9. 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

Whitesnake, Still of the Night. 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

0: with Pretty Woman on Classic Rock 93.9. Good morning, Eddie, you're on this Friday. Are you having toast this morning? I know it's a personal question, but the reason I'm asking, it was on this date in 1919 that the patent was applied for the automatic pop-up toaster. Before that, you had to kind of flip the bread around when it was ready. This guy, Charles Streit, came up with the idea of putting a timer in there, and the rest is breakfast history. AC/DC, Collective Soul, and the Doobie Brothers coming up on Classic Rock 93.9.
1: 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What is the greatest album of all time? Yeah, not bad. Uh-huh. Maybe. I don't think so. We're going with Sgt. Pepper's Lonely Hearts Club Band, and they're celebrating its birthday this week. 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
1: With SRN News, I'm Rich Thomason in Washington. Apparently some progress in U.S.-Iran talks aimed at reopening the Strait of Hormuz and ultimately ending the war. There is word of a tentative agreement to extend the ceasefire, which would allow more time for talks on a permanent agreement. The rocket belonging to Jeff Bezos' Blue Origin Space Company was on the launch pad in Florida last night, set for testing. Something went wrong. There was a thundering explosion. Bezos says everyone's been accounted for. The investigation now underway. In Dallas, it started with a 911 call about a natural gas odor. Then the two-story apartment building exploded in flames. It was a powerful explosion, left at least three people dead in Dallas. And crews have recovered the remains of six of nine workers missing after a chemical tank ruptured at a paper mill in Longview, Washington. The Dow futures are up 76 points. More details at srnnews.com.
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4: The Steuben County Department of Social Services is informing residents about federal changes to work and reporting requirements for certain individuals who are receiving SNAP benefits. The changes took effect March 1st and expand the definition of able-bodied adults without dependents under SNAP. Individuals aged 18 to 64 who do not have dependents under the age of 14 living with them are now subject to new work requirements. Recipients must now participate in work or qualifying activities for at least 20 hours a week or 80 hours a month to continue receiving SNAP benefits. Qualifying activities can include paid employment, unpaid work, volunteer service, or approved education or job training programs. Residents who lose SNAP benefits or believe they may qualify for an exemption are encouraged to contact the Steuben County DSS for assistance. The department can provide information on volunteer opportunities and other qualifying activities that may help individuals meet the new requirements. State lawmakers finalized a $268.1 billion state budget for the 26-27 fiscal year, 57 days late. The New York budget is divided into 10 bills, 5 appropriation bills to authorize spending, and 5 Article 7 bills to enact the laws or fees necessary to pay for it. A Hammondsport woman was arrested by Penn Yan police following a traffic stop. 43-year-old Jasmine Brooks was stopped on Liberty Street. During the investigation, officers determined Brooks had suspended driving privileges. Brooks was charged with third-degree aggravated unlicensed operation and was issued an appearance ticket for Penn Yan Village Court.
3: From the Genesee Now newsroom, I'm Ken Haight.
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6: 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I'm Frank Williams reporting for WDNY and WDXT Sports. Well, we head down the stretch run of the spring sports season, and of course, the Action takes place tonight for track and field teams at Haverling, and our best wishes to the outdoor track teams in our area. Also, a bunch of softball and baseball sectional finals coming up. On the softball realm, some games tonight will feature in Livonia the D1 and D2 championships, Fillmore and Oakfield, Alabama at 5, followed by Avoca Prattsburg and Lindenville at 7:30. In Class B1 at Gates Chilai at 5 p.m., Wayland Cohocton battles Waterloo. That'll be immediately followed by the B2 title game between Avon and Wellsville at 7:30. Action on tap for tomorrow in Class C1 and C2 in Livonia. Bright and early at 10 a.m., Dundee-Bradford gets together with Letchworth, followed at 12:30 by Cal Mum and Kendall. Lots of action at Gates Chilai tomorrow, starting at 10 a.m. as Penfield battles Hilton in the AA1 championship. The AA2 finds Sutherland going against Eastridge at 12:30. At 3 p.m., Mercy and Batavia go at it, followed by Rush Henrietta and Fairport at 5:30 in the softball finals. Meanwhile, in the baseball realm, the AAA championship wrapped up last night. The best of two out of three series. McQuaid swept Fairport in a close 7-6 contest to win that championship 2-0. Action on tap for tonight in baseball play. Taking a look at Coburn Park in Newark, the C1 championship finds Gananda going against Notre Dame Batavia at 5:30. Tonight in Livonia at 5:30, Genesee Valley Belfast takes on Kendall. Other action tonight at Dwyer Stadium at 7 p.m., or should I say tonight at the Dwyer Stadium, a doubleheader. At 4 p.m., it will be Irondequoit in Canandaigua, followed by Hilton and Webster Schrader at 7 p.m. Lots of action taking place tomorrow with regards to high school baseball action around the area. Tomorrow at 1 p.m., the D Championship will unfold in Livonia as Arkport Canisarego battles Fillmore. Other action tomorrow at Dwyer Stadium, at ESL Ballpark in Rochester. It'll be Sutherland going against HFL at 1 p.m. At 2 p.m. in Hornell, the B1 Championship will unfold with the Haverling Rams and the Wayland Cohocton Golden Eagles. Tomorrow at 4 p.m. in Livonia, it's the B2 championship as Wellsville takes on East Rochester. So our best wishes to all of our area teams. A reminder for you that WDNY will have live coverage of Dansville Gliders baseball starting next Friday, June the 5th, as the Genesee Rapids visit Babcock Park. The Gliders season will open over at Houghton University next Thursday as they take on the Rapids at 7 p.m. First home game is Friday, June 5th at 5 p.m. at Babcock Park. We will have live coverage of all the home games here on 105.7 WDNY. 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
9: Here's your Classic Rock 93.9 forecast brought to you by Dansville Water Systems, your number one choice for water treatment for home and business. High temperatures reach up to 76 today under mainly clear skies. Partly cloudy skies tonight. Slight chance of rain showers. Lows level off around 43. Sunshine mixed with clouds at times. Tomorrow, daytime highs approaching 63. 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I'm meteorologist Laura Lockwood. Currently, it's 50 degrees.
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0: Alice Cooper with Poison. And before that, Joan Jett and the Blackhearts, I Hate Myself for Loving You, here on Classic Rock 93.9. Good morning, Ed here. June is around the corner. 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

0: Ben Lizzy, the boys are back in town. We heard Billy Squire in the dark in Kansas, Carry On Wayward Son here on Classic Rock 93.9. Hope you've got a good weekend planned ahead. I'm just probably going to be puttering. I have so much stuff to do. Do you have a list of stuff to do around the house? I add more to it than I cross off. On the way, Rick Derringer, Foo Fighters, autograph on Classic Rock 93.9.
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1: With SRN News, I'm Rich Thomason in Washington. It's called a Memorandum of Understanding. Under consideration by the U.S. and Iran, it would extend the ceasefire 60 days and also allow freedom of navigation through the Strait of Hormuz. That proposal not yet signed off on. Fed up with high energy prices, Treasury Secretary Scott Bessent says that oil and gas prices will fall once the U.S.-Iran conflict has been settled. A Russian drone has slammed into an apartment building in eastern Romania. Two people were injured. A NATO member, Romania, now asking the alliance for help in defending against Russian drones. On the launch pad in Florida for a test last night, the Blue Origin rocket failed the test. It blew up. Deafening explosion, massive fireball lighting up the night sky over Cape Canaveral. There were no injuries. On Wall Street this morning, stocks modestly higher. More details at srnnews.com.
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4: A Hornby man was arrested recently following an investigation of animal cruelty that happened in Steuben County. Steuben County Sheriff's report, 69-year-old James Burnside was arrested last week, Friday, May 22nd, after an investigation into a loose dog that officials say appeared to be malnourished. Three dogs were removed from the residence by the Hornby Dog Control Officer in order to receive emergency treatment at an animal treatment center. Officials found Burnside failed to provide proper care or sustenance for the three dogs that remained at the residence. Officials charged Burnside with three counts of torturing or injuring an animal. He was released on an appearance ticket for Hornby Town Court. The Steuben County Department of Public Works announced a bridge in Canisteo will be closed beginning in June. Beginning Monday, June 8th, the bridge on Hammer Creek Road that runs over Hammer Creek will be closed to all traffic for 8 weeks. During the project, the bridge will be replaced with a new concrete box culvert. There'll be no on-site detours available. 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A roast beef dinner is being held this Sunday, May 31st, from 12:30 to 4. Meals are eat-in or take-out. Pre-sale tickets are not being sold. 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
7: 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Mainly clear skies today with daytime highs approaching 76. Slight chance of rain showers tonight, lows dip down to about 43, partly cloudy skies. Daytime highs approaching 63 tomorrow, partly cloudy. 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I'm meteorologist Laura Lockwood. Right now, it's 54 degrees.
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0: Nirvana Smells Like Teen Spirit, Bob Seger and the Silver Bullet Band before that on Classic Rock 93.9 with Night Moves. 9 o'clock, we have the 9 o'clock rock block, give or take a minute or two. Aerosmith's going to kick it off today.
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2: 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The public is encouraged to attend. And an American Red Cross blood drive will take place Tuesday, June 2nd at St. Paul's Lutheran Church at 97 Maple Avenue in Cohocton. 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
1: 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We heard the Allman Brothers with Midnight Rider. BTO taking care of business. 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
2: 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Mainly clear skies today with daytime highs approaching 76. Slight chance of rain showers tonight, lows dip down to about 43, partly cloudy skies. Daytime highs approaching 63, tomorrow partly cloudy. 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I'm meteorologist Laura Lockwood. Currently, it's 61 degrees.
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0: 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I'll Wait on Classic Rock 93.9. I'm Ed. I'll see you back here Monday. Have a great weekend. Paul Schaefer has Today's Day in Rock.
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5: It's May 29th, and today in 1965, the Beach Boys are number one with Help Me Rhonda. During the recording session, the Beach Boys' father and manager, Murray Wilson, gave the boys some pointers. Take a listen.
6: Sing it.
7: Since you put me down.
6: No. Since you put me down. Go on, that kid.
5: And if you like that, here's Murray helping out on another classic. Oh, this job is so much fun. May 29th, 1963, the Beatles have their first charting song in America, but they don't sing on it. Del Shannon does.
8: Just call on me and I'll send it along.
5: By the way, Paul says he knew he made it when he was lying in bed one morning and he heard the milkman whistle from me to you. Hey, what's he doing in bed with the milkman? More tomorrow. See you then.
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0: some serious guitar playing right there. 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
2: 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Mainly clear skies today with daytime highs approaching 76. Slight chance of rain showers tonight, lows dip down to about 43, partly cloudy skies. Daytime highs approaching 63 tomorrow, partly cloudy. 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I'm meteorologist Laura Lockwood. Right now, 64.
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0: Old school Bon Jovi puts a smile on my face. How about you? Classic Rock 93.9. I'm Kara. The day after my birthday, Saturday, June 13th, there's a chicken barbecue with firefighters. Ooh, that sounds like a great birthday present to myself. Saturday, June 13th at the West Sparta Fire Department, 2 till 6. And you can eat a lot of food for not a lot of money. $15 for adults. You get a half a chicken, a quarter of a chicken for kids for just $7. And lots of sides, too.
1: 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You know, Sweet Emotion by Aerosmith is tied to a pretty wild melodrama within intimate circles of the Bad Boys of Boston. There's talk of a feud fueled by the band's wives, when Alyssa Perry allegedly tossed milk at Tom Hamilton's wife, a moment that pushed the group toward an early 80s breakup. And then there was Steven Tyler's disdain for Alyssa, which created another rift within the group. Most of the lyrics that Steven wrote for Sweet Emotion are pointed towards her. And well, here's the kicker. There's also a hidden, coded, profane message directed at the band's former manager, whom each band member despised. Yet in spite of all the personal chaos, Sweet Emotion busted into the top 40, peaking at number 36 in 1975 on the Billboard Hot 100. And it basically saved the band from splitting up, evolving into a classic rock staple. Well, that's today's Crash Course.
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0: Frankenstein or is it Frankenstein? I don't know. Either way, they rock. That's the Edgar Winter Group. Nice set of music on the way, in fact. Toto and you too, queued up.
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2: 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Mainly clear skies today with daytime highs approaching 76. Slight chance of rain showers tonight, lows dip down to about 43, partly cloudy skies. Daytime highs approaching 63, tomorrow partly cloudy. 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I'm meteorologist Laura Lockwood. Currently, it's 68 degrees.
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0: Hold the line from long before cell phones were even an idea. You were holding the line that had a long cord that you used to get into your bedroom so your parents wouldn't listen in. And then they'd pick up the phone and listen in anyway because they were sneaky.
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1: Taking a look at farm news all around the eastern United States, row crop farmers in the northern tier of our region are making good progress planting corn. As of Tuesday of this week, farmers in New York State had 23% of the corn crop planted, farmers in Michigan had 75% planted, and farmers in the state of Maryland had 99% of the 2026 corn crop in the ground. And Tennessee farmers markets are doing well as we conclude the month of May this weekend. What will you find at a Tennessee farmers market at this time of the year? Fresh, locally grown salad greens, asparagus, cabbage, and English peas. 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
1: 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Our pearl of wisdom today came in by email way back in 2009 from longtime listener Peggy Huffman. Peggy says, "It's not what you gather, but what you scatter that tells what kind of life you've lived." Thank you, Peggy, for that pearl of wisdom. You're on the farm, and I'm Ish.
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1: With SRN News, I'm Rich Thomason in Washington. A federal judge is temporarily blocking any payouts from President Trump's $1.8 billion anti-government weaponization fund. Meanwhile, former Attorney General Bondi is on Capitol Hill this morning, testifying before House lawmakers investigating the Jeffrey Epstein matter. Under consideration by the U.S. and Iran, an agreement that would extend the ceasefire for 60 days, allowing talks over Iran's nuclear program to continue, also allowing for freedom of navigation through the Strait of Hormuz. A bus crashed into a half dozen vehicles, happened in a work zone along I-95 in Northern Virginia early this morning. Five people killed, several dozen injured, three of them critically hurt. On Wall Street, the Dow is up 304 points. NASDAQ ahead 43 points. This is SRN News.
2: From the Genesee Now newsroom, I'm Ken Haight.
3: An inmate at the Steuben County Jail was arrested Wednesday on a felony charge after deputies say he damaged his issued tablet. 47-year-old Craig D. Brown was arrested Wednesday on the charge of criminal mischief in the third degree. Brown's arrest comes after a report of an inmate in the Steuben County Jail damaging his issued tablet. Deputies say Brown intentionally damaged the tablet, which is valued at over $250. Brown was charged with the crime, arraigned in court, and returned to the Steuben County Jail. Finger Lakes Rail Riders, a popular tourism attraction near Penn Yan that offered visitors a unique way to experience Yates County's scenic countryside and railroad history, has permanently closed. The announcement was made last night in a social media post by the business. Finger Lakes Rail Riders gave visitors the opportunity to pedal specifically designed rail bikes along about 5 miles of former railroad line, traveling 2.5 miles, before turning around and returning to the starting point. The excursion typically lasted about 80 minutes. Topps Friendly Markets is tying into the growing excitement around international soccer by launching a sweepstakes that will award grant funding to local youth soccer organizations across New York, Pennsylvania, and Vermont. The grocery chain announced Thursday customers can nominate local youth soccer programs to receive one of three $5,000 grants through a new youth soccer sweepstakes running this summer. Customers can enter online by nominating a local soccer organization through the company's website. Additional entries can be earned between June 7th and July 18th through purchases of participating products from brands which include Coke, Powerade, Body Armor, Lay's, Tostitos, Pop-Tarts, Quaker, and Dove. The Steuben County Department of Public Works announced a bridge in Canisteo will be closed beginning in June. Beginning Monday, June 8th, the bridge on Hammer Creek Road that runs over Hammer Creek will be closed to all traffic for 8 weeks. During the project, the bridge will be replaced with a new concrete box culvert. There'll be no on-site detours available. 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
4: 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Maybe? I don't think so. We're going with Sgt. Pepper's Lonely Hearts Club Band, and we're celebrating its birthday this week. Joining us will be all the other artists on the charts at the same time, the week of Sgt. Pepper's release, including Otis Redding, The Lovin' Spoonful, The Tremolos, The Turtles, The Animals, The Hollies, The Easy Beats, Gary Lewis and the Playboys, and The Grassroots. We're celebrating the greatest album ever made, baby, this weekend, the world's only rock and roll dance party. 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
2: 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Mainly clear skies this afternoon, with highs around 74. Partly cloudy skies tonight, slight chance of rain showers, lows dip down to about 43. A mix of clouds and sun tomorrow, daytime highs approaching 63. 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I'm meteorologist Laura Lockwood. Currently, it's 70 degrees.
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0: Train from Blackfoot, AC/DC in there. My blood is pumping. I like this. I should go to the gym. But no, I'm going to sit in my chair and keep pushing buttons. Pearl Jam shortly, Led Zeppelin soon as well. Stick around.
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0: It's a casual Friday. Come as you are. Well, I hope we're not going anywhere fancy because I'm wearing a dirty t-shirt, messy hair, and sweatpants right now. No shoes.
1: 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And an American Red Cross blood drive will take place Tuesday, June 2nd at St. Paul's Lutheran Church at 97 Maple Avenue in Cohocton. 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

0: Cream right there. I'm Kara. I'm a big fan of roller coasters. Big fan of being in the front row. But after seeing a video of what happened yesterday in Galveston of people getting stuck upside down in a roller coaster, I don't know. I may take a little breaky, especially with my broken foot. Who wants to stand in line that long either?
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2: 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Sunshine mixed with clouds at times this afternoon, with daytime highs approaching 74. Partly cloudy skies tonight, slight chance of rain showers, lows dip down to about 43. A mix of clouds and sun tomorrow, daytime highs approaching 63. 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I'm meteorologist Laura Lockwood. Right now, 72.
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0: 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Between now and then, clean out your car, because it's a drive-through event. They have to be able to pack large boxes of food into it. So do that, and then pull up at 4 o'clock, because it'll go quickly. Monday, June 15th, 9384 Main Street in Danville.
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0: are rocking today from The Clash to Van Halen in that set. Next up, Kiss and Bon Jovi soon. 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
3: 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Sunshine mixed with clouds at times this afternoon, with daytime highs approaching 74. Partly cloudy skies tonight, slight chance of rain showers, lows dip down to about 43. A mix of clouds and sun tomorrow, daytime highs approaching 63. 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I'm meteorologist Laura Lockwood, currently 73.
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0: Bon Jovi right there. I just shared a video that I saw on Instagram in my stories because it made me so happy. It showed a clip of SNL when Bon Jovi played way back in the day. It had to be the 80s. And the caption was, whenever Richie changes guitar, you know you're in for a treat. And sure as anything, he straps on a new guitar and played a mind-blowing guitar solo. I didn't even remember it till I saw that. Thank you, Instagram. Zeppelin on the way, Cracker on the way, and more. Big set. Have a great weekend.
1: 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The public is encouraged to attend. And an American Red Cross blood drive will take place Tuesday, June 2nd at St. Paul's Lutheran Church at 97 Maple Avenue in Cohocton. 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

0: The Scorpions, part of your Friday soundtrack. It's Greg Stone. Going to take a look at rock and roll history. Plus, we've got the Daily Haircut and the Word of the Day. That's all coming up on your Friday as the soundtrack continues here in minutes.
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0: McCartney, part of the Friday soundtrack. You're listening to The Greg Stone Show as we take a quick look at rock and roll history on this 29th of May. It happened on this day in 1969. Crosby, Stills, and Nash released their self-titled debut album. And in 71, the Rolling Stones started a two-week run at number one on the singles charts with Brown Sugar. It was the band's sixth number one. You know how hard that is to get one number one hit, to have six? Eight, I think, is their total. And then in 1991, just after completing recording their new album, Nevermind, Nirvana played a last-minute show at L.A.'s Jabberjaw. Among the crowd were Iggy Pop, as well as Dave Grohl's girlfriend, L7 bassist Jennifer Finch, who brought along her best friend, Courtney Love. So that was all Jennifer's fault. And it was on this day in 99 that the skeletal remains of Iron Butterfly bassist Philip Kramer were found. He disappeared back in 1995 and apparently drove his car into Decker Canyon near Malibu. Some photographers went down there to shoot these old, junked out cars and found his remains. And I got a DaVita, baby. And in 03, Sting topped the album charts with 14 Shades of Grey. And that same year, the Black Crowes guitarist Rich Robinson's new band, Hookah Brown, called it quits. After a mere 6 months after their very first show, Robinson said of the decision, "Sometimes life gets in the way of people being able to make great music together." And that sounds like lip service. And we've got birthdays today. Noel Gallagher is 59 from Oasis, and Mike Baccaro from Toto, born on this day in 55. If it's your birthday, that's who you share it with, and that's a quick look at it. Your Rock and Roll Almanac for the 29th of May.
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2: 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A mix of clouds and sun this afternoon, with daytime highs approaching 74. Partly cloudy skies tonight, slight chance for showers, 43. Sunshine mixed with clouds at times tomorrow, highs level off around 63. 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I'm meteorologist Laura Lockwood. Right now, it's 75 degrees.
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0: New Rush drummer Anna Kanellis turns 42 today. They're going to make a record after this tour is done for 2027. Rush and Limelight on your Friday, part of the soundtrack. Coming up next hour, we've got the Daily Haircut and Word of the Day. That's right, we're going to get smart even on Friday.
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0: Probably one of the greatest rock songs ever recorded, to tell you the truth. I didn't need to tell you that, though, did I? It's Greg Stone. Got that Daily Haircut on the way. We're going to play a band that at one point had a guitar player in another band with Axl Rose. Yeah, we'll talk about that.
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5: 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Maybe. I don't think so. We're going with Sgt. Pepper's Lonely Hearts Club Band, and are celebrating its birthday this week. Joining us will be all the other artists on the charts at the same time, the week of Sgt. Pepper's release, including Otis Redding, The Lovin' Spoonful, The Tremolos, The Turtles, The Animals, The Hollies, The Easy Beats, Gary Lewis and the Playboys, and The Grassroots. 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

0: Tracy Guns, guitar player for LA Guns, was in a band with Axl called Hollywood Rose. There's LA Guns and The Ballad of Jane. That was, I think, their biggest hit. It did rather well for them. It showed up on the Billboard Hot 100 at number 33 back in 1989 off of Cock and Loaded. That's LA Guns and The Ballad of Jane. We'll get back to the rock here in just a few. Looks like Bad Company and Tom Petty, part of your soundtrack today.
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2: 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Sunshine mixed with clouds at times this afternoon, with daytime highs approaching 75. Partly cloudy again tonight, slight chance of rain showers, lows dip down to about 44. A blend of clouds and sun tomorrow, high temperatures reach up to 62. 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I'm meteorologist Laura Lockwood. Currently, it's 75 degrees.
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1: Cohort.
0: Cohort. It is a noun. Do you know what it means? I bet some of you do. Most of you probably don't know. That's okay. We've got the definition coming up here in just a few moments as we make America smarter. That's right, folks. One weekday at a time, and I'll even amaze you with my abilities to turn it into a sentence. That's all right here on the Greg Stone Show. I know you're excited. I'm excited.
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0: Talking Heads, part of the Friday soundtrack with Funny coming up from Pat McGann. We'll do that here in about 15 minutes, plus play some Boston and some Hendrix.
1: Hey, it's Craig Bailey, your host for an hour of music by Pink Floyd every week on Floyd and Slip. This week, Floyd recorded live at the LA Sports Arena back in April of 1975, recently part of the 50th anniversary edition of Wish You Were Here. Also get your chance to win a t-shirt commemorating that performance. That and much more coming up on the next Floyd and Slip. 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

0: Hendrix, part of the Friday soundtrack as we try to put smiles on your faces. Here's Pat McGann on going to those swanky breakfast places.
1: That's a date for us, breakfast. That's how exciting our lives are. Brunch, too. We love brunch. My wife loves that. The trendy places, the one-word titles. She always comes to me, let's go to toast. I want to go to plate. Fork. Yolk. Napkin. How are these people naming the restaurants? Just playing I Spy? $14 omelet, why don't you call it Rip? I'm serious. She took me to this place called Toast to kick off the meal to bring out the water. Guess what's in my water? Slice of cucumber floating right there at the top. I'm like, okay, I hate this place. I don't want to sound like a jerk, but guess what I don't like in my water? Food. It's like, what are you trying to sneak a vegetable in my diet? Like my mom's in the back? Smash up some peas, put them in his hash browns. I just want to go to a diner, right? A diner, like George's. It's called George's because he owns the place. He's there behind the counter. You know the counter I'm talking about with all the shady people, like serial killers. But you feel safe because there's a cop there too reading the paper. They got that 18-page menu. They have everything, right? Somebody at your table's eating shrimp. The other guy's got lasagna. Girl across me is eating walleye. You're like, I don't know how you keep it all fresh, George, but this is awesome. And very reasonable. Keep it coming, Jorge.
0: That is Pat McGann, our shot of funny this afternoon. If you give me a few moments, I got more of your favorite classic rock.
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3: 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Sunshine mixed with clouds at times this afternoon, with daytime highs approaching 75. Partly cloudy again tonight. Slight chance of rain showers. Lows dip down to about 44. A blend of clouds and sun tomorrow. High temperatures reach up to 62. 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I'm meteorologist Laura Lockwood. Right now, it's 73 degrees.
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0: You know, coming up next hour, we'll play the game Stone Cold Fact or a bunch of Stony Baloney with Radiohead, Zeppelin, and the Scorpions, all coming up next hour here on the Greg Stone Show.
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2: 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There'll be a pulled pork dinner and more. 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The first Dansville Summer Concert at the Williams Park Gazebo takes place Monday, June 1st, featuring the old-time favorites of Kelly's Old Timers and 78 RPM. The public is encouraged to attend. And an American Red Cross blood drive will take place Tuesday, June 2nd at St. Paul's Lutheran Church at 97 Maple Avenue in Cohocton. 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

0: Police on your Friday as we wrap up Stone Cold Factor and a bunch of Stony Baloney. That erotomania is the condition of constant orgasm. That is a bunch of Stony Baloney. It is a rare psychiatric condition where an individual has a fixed false belief that another person, usually a celebrity, is deeply and obsessively in love with them. Yes, mentally challenged, I believe, is the politically correct way to say that. Erotomania. You know anybody that has that? Yeah. And they think that they're giving them like little signs when they do TV interviews or something like that. Oh, they're talking to me. A lot of women do that with football players. Isn't that crazy? I don't know about a lot of women. I think it's pretty rare, to tell you the truth. We'll come back with Queen and the Foo Fighters.
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3: 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Slight chance of rain showers tonight. Otherwise, partly cloudy skies. Lows dip down to about 44. Sunshine mixed with clouds at times again. Tomorrow, daytime highs approaching 62. Tomorrow night, lows dip down to about 45. 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I'm meteorologist Laura Lockwood. Right now, it's 72 degrees.
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0: 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Hey, we're going to Pennsylvania to meet this dude who is literally a home wrecker. Alcohol's involved. Oh, it's sad. Yeah, sad tales of someone else to make you feel better coming up.
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0: San Antonio even things up last night. That series versus Oklahoma City's 3-3. They won 118-91 last night. Game 7 is tomorrow, and Oklahoma City winner will face the Knicks in Game 5 of the Eastern Conference Finals in the NHL tonight between Montreal and Carolina. Hurricanes could close it out tonight with a win and advance to the Stanley Cup Finals to take on Vegas. It's Greg Stone, and we're not done. The soundtrack continues. I'm going to play you some Tesla here in a little bit, and some Ozzy in the forecast as well.
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2: 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Slight chance of rain showers tonight, otherwise partly cloudy skies. Lows dip down to about 44. Sunshine mixed with clouds at times again tomorrow. Daytime highs approaching 62. Tomorrow night, lows dip down to about 45. 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I'm meteorologist Laura Lockwood, currently 71.
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0: Anna Kanellis, Rush's current drummer, celebrating her 42nd birthday today. There's a classic track, The Trees. It's Rush on The Greg Stone Show, wrapping up my portion of your Friday soundtrack, but I'll be back on Monday. That's right, folks. Stay safe, all right? I need all five of you back. Same stony time, same stony place.
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4: 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Maybe. I don't think so. We're going with Sgt. Pepper's Lonely Hearts Club Band. And we're celebrating its birthday this week. Joining us will be all the other artists on the charts at the same time, the week of Sgt. Pepper's release, including Otis Redding, The Lovin' Spoonful, The Tremolos, The Turtles, The Animals, The Hollies, The Easy Beats, Gary Lewis and The Playboys, and The Grassroots. We're celebrating the greatest album ever made, baby, this weekend, the world's only rock and roll dance party. I see you this weekend in the Underground Garage.